But Ruby Lee, I never, never, never let you go. Ruby Lee, she's so doggone fine. I have to tell you this just one more time. I tell you this and this no lie. 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

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Come on, love your words. 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Only song you will.

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2: Look at our soul. We did that in a piece. Yeah. Nothing, man, can I give you that?